0: cash just to sit in the house. People with the least always doing the mouse. I count money while he sucking my towels. Real nasty with them balls, all netty, I'm grouse. Why you talking about who body fake? With all them fillers in your face, you just full of hate. That real ass ain't keep your nigga home. Now you looking silly, that's why I'm just still at home.
1: 95.6
2: Rádio Covilhã, a sua rádio.

You've tried to call Diana. I'm busy right now, but can you try again later? If it's Noble, please don't call me again.